Asher is a special man because of the heritage he built. And if you, as men in particular, supported by, of course, the women, the ladies, will take to heart these few principles from this one verse, it could be a life-transforming experience, both for you and your family. The first thing we read about Asher is that the sons of Asher were the heads of the fathers' houses. The first thing we note about Asher then is that he raised his sons to be leaders. They weren't just in the house, eating the food of the house, taking up space around the house. According to the verse, these were heads of houses. Headship in the Bible refers to the leadership role that God has called a man to have with respect to his family. He is head of the house. But sons led by the father took their leadership role seriously. They were heads of the father's houses. Every man, without exception, has been created to be a leader because every man has been created to be head of a household. That is, if you get married and you have a wife and you have a family, you are in the leadership position. Now, you may be a poor leader, a mediocre leader, a trifling leader, or maybe even an excellent leader, but every man has been given a leadership tag because every man has been called to be head of his home. A leader is one who knows the way, shows the way, and goes the way. He knows where he's going, he goes there, and he shows others how to join him in getting there. These were heads of houses. What then does it take for a man to be the head? If you're going to give direction because you're in the role of authority and you're going to own the responsibility, what does that look like? What did Asher's sons look like if they were the functional head, not just with a title? Well, the first thing a leader will always have is a picture. We call it vision. A leader always sees out in front of everybody else. A leader is always looking ahead. He has a clear mental picture, watch this, of a better future. When your wife married you, if you are indeed married, you probably made promises. And I can bet you all of your promises involved a better future. You talked about dreams and goals, and you painted a picture that she believed. She's got a picture of a better future. A leader always has to have vision. A leader, in this case, the head of a home, does not only see the acorn, he sees the oak tree. Martin Luther King had a dream of a better future, which led to a civil rights movement. Nehemiah had a dream of a better Jerusalem, which led him to go back and rebuild the walls. Joshua and Caleb had a better picture, and so they could see that they could take the promised land. One of the reasons that heads of households today don't dream is because they don't see. Or all they see is what they're looking at. And then a leader has to have a plan. Having a picture is where you start. You gotta see something. You gotta have passion because that's the fire to motivate you to do it. But then you got a plan. You gotta have a map. How are we gonna get from here to there? Whenever God did something in the Bible, it was tied to a plan. Even the death of his son.

who was slain before the foundation of the world. It was tied to a plan. God was working something out according to a plan. So if you're going to be the head, and it not just be a title, then you need a picture of a better future. You need a passion to get there, and you need a plan that's going to take us from where we are to where we are. This ain't about, I hope we get there someday. So here's my question to the heads of houses by title. If your family were to ask you, what is your dream for us, Dad? Could you articulate it? Do they feel the fire? And have they ever been shown a plan? If not, you are a leader by title, not by function. So he raised heads of households. Secondly, he raised sons who were excellers, choice men. He raised the cream of the crop. Not just boys, not just men, but the top of the line. Choice means top of line. You know how when you go to pick fruit and you look at it, you want the best, the ripest, you want the one with the most color in it, you want the choice fruit. He raised choice children. These were sons who you would not mind your daughter marrying. Our problem for ladies today is not that there aren't men to marry. It's just that there aren't enough men worth marrying. It says he raised choice men, that is, men of high character, high ethical standards, who accepted responsibility. Have you ever been behind somebody who was signaling right but turning left? See, a lot of guys talk a good game. All he had to have done is listen to somebody else and he can quote them. Which way is he turning? Not which way is he talking. A person signaling right and turning left is confused. These were men of high standards. They were not mediocre. They were not trying to make it. What's happening, brother? I'm trying to make it. Oh, you ain't it. You ain't it. Because trying to make it is getting by. Praise God for the many men who are here today who weren't just trying to get by. Who weren't just satisfied with the status quo. These were choice men. But they were choice men, watch this, because Asher raised them to be that. He was the kind of father who insisted on excellence and was not satisfied with mediocrity. Let me explain something, man. If you are satisfied with your kids being mediocre, mediocre is what you're going to get. And mediocre is what you're going to raise, and they're going to be satisfied with mediocre grades, and they're going to be satisfied with mediocre performance, and they're going to be satisfied with mediocre friends, and they're going to be satisfied to date mediocre women because you raised them to be mediocre boys. No, no, no. Asher decided my boys are going to be cream of the crop, creme de la creme. Choice men. It amazes me today how in a room that's crowded and where there are no more seats, that men will allow women to stand for an inordinate amount of time and not budge. And it's not just young women, older women too, they don't care because we're not raising our boys to be choice men. We say, boy, if you can just get by like your daddy, you're going to be okay. And so they don't want to get up on Saturday and do their work. They don't want to fulfill their responsibilities. No, you're not going to hold them accountable if they do a sloppy job. So they grow up and mediocre boys or trifling boys become trifling men. But it says he raised his sons to be excellers, high standards, choice. There ought to be a line of excellent ladies
wanting your boys

0: to choose them because they are the pick of the litter. They're not just average. And I don't mean that in an academic sense. I mean, a person can only maximize their potential. I mean, they maximize their God-given giftedness. And the best way for them to maximize it is to see you maximizing yours. A father should tell his son about his dreams. And maybe you won't see all of your dreams. Maybe he'll pick it up and go further. But he ought to know that he can dream and that there is a better future than the one you had, that you have planned for him. You only finished high school. You want him to go further than you. You want him to be a choice man.
1: When Dr. Evans returns in a moment, he'll talk more about the type of men Asher raised and how that relates to our roles as fathers today. Don't go away.
2: If you're like most Christians, there are people in your life who know you but may not know Jesus. You really want to do something about that, but don't feel equipped to share your faith effectively. In other words, maybe if you knew more, you could do more. Well, that's where the Tony Evans Training Center comes in. It's an online Bible school with classes that'll take you deep into the most important core concepts of the faith. 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
1: 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I'll repeat that contact information for you after part two of today's lesson on the spiritual patriarch. Let's rejoin Dr. Evans in 1 Chronicles chapter 7.
0: Says he raised excellence. He raised choice men, men of high standards. Thirdly, he raised warriors. According to verse 40, he raised mighty men of valor. A man of valor is a warrior. Talk about his bravery. A man ready to do battle. Men are innately warriors. You know? Men are innately warriors. That's why we love football, because that's men at war. That's men at war. That's why we're so competitive by nature, because that's men at war. And I'm not talking about out to hurt people. I'm just talking about that sense of boldness. Valor means bold and brave and gutsy. He says he raised not only brave men, but mighty brave men. Mighty men of valor. Men who were ready to take a stand when a stand needed to be taken. A warrior is a man trained and equipped for battle. A man of courage and conviction who will take risk for a good cause. I'm not talking about fools. I'm talking about people who have a good cause. But now we enter into a massive problem, particularly for our boys, for our children in general, but particularly for our boys. Because instead of raising mighty men of valor, we are raising weak boys because they're being raised by weak men.

abusive. It's like the little boy whose father was on a business trip, and the father was on a business trip. He said, well, dad's on a business trip, so I'm the boy. He only had two sisters, so I am now the head of the family. So I'm going to sit in debt.

Sister said, okay, if you're going to take dad's place, I'm going to present you with a family problem. Let me see how you answer it. So she manufactured this family problem, said, what you going to do about that? The boy thought for a moment and said, I'm going to do what dad would do. Well, what would dad do? Ask your mother. No, mighty men of valor. Today we're living in a world of boys who have become weak. They can't make decisions. They don't take a stand for what is right. They follow the crowd, which is why so many of them are getting in trouble with the crowd, because dad's not there saying, no, you ain't going with them. You're not staying out that late, and you're not going there. How come, Dad? Real simple. I said so. It ain't that deep. That's because I said so. That's why. But either the dad is not there to create a mighty man of valor. Now here's the problem. Because no matter how good a mother is, and I certainly appreciate the yeoman's work that so many, particularly of our single women, have done, but no matter, look, if a boy is raised by a mother, with women all day at school, the Sunday school teacher at church is a woman. He is around women 24/7. So all the kids lose when the father is nowhere to be found. All the kids lose. But because fathers in particular and men in general are not at their post, they're not at the table, they're not setting the agenda, they're not getting the reports, they're not critiquing the activity. They don't know who the friends are. You say, well, what's my wife supposed to do? Real simple, help. She's not supposed to replace. She's only supposed to assist. So what you can't do, it is fine for her to help you do, but she should not feel she is the responsible agent here. Because she's not. Finally, he raised mentors. It says his sons were the heads of the princesses. Because his sons were chiefs of the princesses. A prince is a king waiting to happen. All of us have played checkers. You know when you play checkers and you jump and you become a king? What do? You get crowned. You know, you put a crown on there. Because now you're just on the board, but now you become a king, you get crowned. He calls the son, his grandsons, the son of his sons, princesses. That's a king waiting to happen. That means they've got to be developed from princehood to kingship. And that's mentoring. That's mentoring or training. A lot of people spend more time training dogs than they do children. Never pray with them. Never have Bible study with them. Don't lead them to church. Don't correct them when they're wrong. Don't let them go with them so that they can learn and see what dad is doing. Don't do any of that and wonder why my son hasn't made anything of his life. You can't be a father and not be present in the life of your sons. I got a phone call from a desperate mother, someone listen, single parent, you know, trouble. I said, okay, give me his number. I call, I talk to the boy. I said, now look, your mama from this day forward is going to have absolutely no trouble out of you. She's giving you your assignments. You will do your assignments. You will ask her, is there anything else she needs you to do? Or is she going to tell me? He's on the phone. Yes, sir. Yes, sir. Yes, sir. Yes, sir. Yes, sir. Mother says, he's turning around. That's what he needed. That's all he needed. That's why you must mentor your sons and be involved in the mentoring of other children who are not yours, who still need a man in their lives. He closes by saying, and the number of them enrolled by genealogy for service and war was 26,000 men. Wait a minute now.

0: Asher only had four boys. But by the time the boys were finished, and the grandsons and the great-grandsons, it says he got 26,000 men ready to go to battle. Oh, I like that. You may think I'm this one lone man. No. No, because when you roll this thing out right, and you get enough men influencing enough kids who become men themselves, all of a sudden he got 26,000 men saying, what you say? Huh? Hey. They weren't men in hiding. They were men on record. They were not men in a closet. They were men you could count and count on. They were men not just talking. They were men who you could find.
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0: Insta's big. 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
1: it. 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Listen to God, now we getting flued out.

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Me and Portia, we was linking, trying to hit them with the spirit. 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

in the city, blessed in the field. Ain't no denying that my God is real. 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I feel like casting down every stronghold. 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

to choose. 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
1: Yeah, yeah. Can't tell me nothing. The devil can't tell me nothing. Yeah, yeah. Yeah, yeah, yeah, yeah. Yeah, yeah, yeah. Yeah. I know who I am, so they can't tell me nothing. The devil can't tell me nothing. Haters can't tell me nothing. I know who I am, so they can't tell me nothing. The haters can't tell me nothing. The devil can't tell me.

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1: God is present. 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
0: 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I ain't got to know.
1: That's a man of the cloth.
0: 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And I say, could I be bold? Put down sin and carry my cross. But we up to something. The Lord is trying to win victory around the world. Tell the enemy to shout. Holy Spirit, you spoke it. Show the devil I'm a greedy dude.
2: 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The devil can't tell me nothing. Haters can't tell me nothing. 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
1: The Bible also says that the redeemer of the Lord is a soul. 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

0: And I'm fresh out of church feeling smaller. 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

friend true to the east, west, north, and the south. He is mighty Jesus Christ, this is who I'm all about. The lie, the Lord, he gave me life. I stand up on the solid rock. My lips are filled with song of praise. I met the Lord, he opened my ears and my eyes received the culture shock. I won't ever be the same, even my language has changed. Hallelujah to the highest, I'm gonna give the God of praise. Gonna let everyone know who I am.

Preaching they didn't make, when we were dying in our sins they couldn't take. There's only one God, the Father who sent His Son, to die upon the cross so we can be forgiven. This kind of grace is not stopped.

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Man, the thing we can do is tell them thanks. The gratitude that we have should reflect and praise. 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We're taking it back to the throne, cause worship belongs to God alone. 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
1: Make a powerful shout unto the Lord that he lands. 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
1: Get back to the finish. 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Walking with Christ, moving where it's gritty. 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

0: spin more through the city. 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I see the people trying to bring it with me. 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

0: here's the real truth. Nobody says out loud on Instagram and TikTok. 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
1: 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You have to remember the names of God. He's Jehovah Jireh, Jehovah Sikhi. But the one we need to be talking to today, this hour, is El Shaddai, the Almighty God, the one that pulls us close. Come on, lift your hands right there and worship Him. Hallelujah.

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1: 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I am dwelling, dwelling. 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
2: 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That's what we call you, man. You were born in a manger.
3: Never pray with them. Never have Bible study with them. Don't correct them when they're wrong. Don't do any of that. And wonder why my son hasn't made anything of his life.
4: Dr. Tony Evans says many problems young people face can be traced back to a leadership vacuum.
3: All the kids lose when the father is nowhere to be found.
4: This is the Alternative Broadcast, featuring the timeless biblical teachings from the archives of Dr. Tony Evans. It's been said that true leadership is the art of guiding others with integrity, humility, and vision. And that's part and parcel to the biblical instruction for spiritual leadership in the family. But today, Dr. Evans points out that merely calling yourself a leader is quite different from actually functioning as a leader. Let's join him as he explains.
3: The Bible makes it clear that you know when God has cursed a land, when its fathers are nowhere to be found. Fatherlessness, the scourge of our day. We're introduced in one verse to a father. 1 Chronicles chapter 7. We are given the genealogy of the descendants of a man named Asher. Asher, according to verse 30, has four boys and a daughter. He's got five children. Asher is a special man because of the heritage he built. And if you, as men in particular, supported by, of course, the women, the ladies, will take to heart these few principles from this one verse, it could be a life-transforming experience, both for you and your family. The first thing we read about Asher is that the sons of Asher were the heads of the father's houses. The first thing we note about Asher then is that he raised his sons to be leaders. They weren't just in the house, eating the food of the house, taking up space around the house. According to the verse, these were heads of houses. Headship in the Bible refers to the leadership role that God has called a man to have with respect to his family. He is head of the house. But sons led by the father took their leadership role seriously. They were heads of the father's houses. Every man, without exception, has been created to be a leader because every man has been created to be head of a household. That is, if you get married and you have a wife and you have a family, you are in the leadership position. Now, you may be a poor leader, a mediocre leader, a trifling leader,

0: maybe even an excellent leader, but every man has been given a leadership tag because every man has been called to be head of his home. A leader is one who knows the way, shows the way, and goes the way. He knows where he's going, he goes there, and he shows others how to join him in getting there. These were heads of houses. What then does it take for a man to be the head? If you're going to give direction because you're in the role of authority and you're going to own the responsibility, what does that look like? What did Asher's sons look like if they were the functional head, not just with a title? Well, the first thing a leader will always have is a picture. We call it vision. A leader always sees out in front of everybody else. A leader is always looking ahead. He has a clear mental picture, watch this, of a better future. When your wife married you, if you are indeed married, you probably made promises. And I can bet you all of your promises involved a better future. You talked about dreams and goals, and you painted a picture that she believed. She's got a picture of a better future. A leader always has to have vision. A leader, in this case, the head of a home, does not only see the acorn, he sees the oak tree. Martin Luther King had a dream of a better future, which led to a civil rights movement. Nehemiah had a dream of a better Jerusalem, which led him to go back and rebuild the walls. Joshua and Caleb had a better picture, and so they could see that they could take the promised land. One of the reasons that heads of households today don't dream is because they don't see. Or all they see is what they're looking at. And then a leader has to have a plan. Having a picture is where you start. You gotta see something. You gotta have passion because that's the fire to motivate you to do it. But then you got a plan. You gotta have a map. How are we gonna get from here to there? Whenever God did something in the Bible, it was tied to a plan. Even the death of his son, who was slain before the foundation of the world, it was tied to a plan. God was working something out according to a plan. So if you're going to be the head and it not just be a title, then you need a picture of a better future. You need a passion to get there, and you need a plan that's going to take us from where we are to where we are. This ain't about, I hope we get there someday. So here's my question to the heads of houses by title. If your family were to ask you, what is your dream for us, Dad? Could you articulate it? Do they feel the fire? And have they ever been shown a plan? If not, you are a leader by title, not by function. So he raised heads of households. Secondly, he raised sons who were excellers, choice men. He raised the cream of the crop. Not just boys, not just men, but the top of the line. Choice means top of line. You know how when you go to pick fruit and you look at it.
1: Dr. Tony Evans says if you want a perfect example of the way many Christians see God's grace, you may not have to look any further than your own home. He'll explain today as we spend 2 minutes with Tony.
0: Some of you have in your home teenagers who take their parents for granted. You're supposed to go to work. You're supposed to buy the food. You're supposed to drive me where I need to go. But then when you ask them to wash the dishes, when you ask them to vacuum the floor, they're going to give you an attitude because they've taken your goodness for granted. But then ask you, what's for dinner? Because they don't appreciate the goodness that you are providing.

0: abiding them day in and day out. Well, God's got some teenagers, people who want to live in God's house, benefit from God's house, get the goodness of God's house. But when they ask to do a little something, something for God, they tied up in their own room. If you have paid for your child's education in college, that means you're putting out a lot of money. Their work in school doesn't earn your pay. You paid because they're your child. But you want them to do their work because of the high cost you have put investing in them to want to give their best in school and not act a fool. God says, because of my grace, I want you to give me your best. My grace is free, but I just want to know how much you appreciate it. And you don't just appreciate it by coming to church. You appreciate it by being a servant.
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grateful. Somebody open your mouth and say, grateful. He will never let your suffering outdo your glory. Ah, God, you suffered for a little while. The thought of out of the valley, out of the storm, out of the grave. You will repeat a battle. You will.

0: Dr. Tony Evans says if you want a perfect example of the way many Christians see God's grace, you may not have to look any further than your own home. He'll explain today as we spend 2 minutes with Tony.
1: Some of you have in your home teenagers who take their parents for granted. You're supposed to go to work. You're supposed to buy the food. You're supposed to drive me where I need to go. But then when you ask them to wash the dishes, when you ask them to vacuum the floor, they're going to give you an attitude because they've taken your goodness for granted. But then ask you, what's for dinner? Because they don't appreciate the goodness that you are providing them day in and day out. Well, God's got some teenagers, people who want to live in God's house, benefit from God's house, get the goodness of God's house. But when they ask to do a little something, something for God, they tied up in their own room. If you have paid for your child's education in college, that means you're putting out a lot of money. Their work in school doesn't earn your pay. You paid because they're your child. But you want them to do their work because of the high cost you have put investing in them to want to give their best in school and not act a fool. God says, because of my

0: my grace. I want you to give me your best. My grace is free, but I just want to know how much you appreciate it. And you don't just appreciate it by coming to church. You appreciate it by being a servant.
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spirit. If you didn't know now, then you better get it. If the evil spirit try to tempt, don't let it. Leave it up to Christ, then he'll come and rescue you. Y'all better repent for your sins and turn to Christ before your life ends.

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people. Somebody open your mouth and say, but when you do, he would never let you suffer. Do, do your glory. You suffered for a little while. The daughter of operation. He will settle you. He will settle you. I call you out of the wilderness, out of the valley, out of the storm, out of the grave. You will repeat a battle. You will repeat a battle. But he already won. Go! Go! Go to sleep. He already broke through. He didn't get it.

0: Sometimes it seems like we have everything we need to live the Christian life, except for the power to pull it off. Well, Dr. Tony Evans has some good news for believers with an energy shortage. He'll tell us about it as we spend 2 minutes with Tony.
1: Many times we buy things that tell us that batteries are included, which means that the power to pull off whatever the device is supposed to do is already included in the purchase price of whatever you bought. Sometimes you buy things and they tell you what kind of batteries you need to buy. You need AA or AAA or C or D. You got to go out and get the power for the device to work like it ought to work. 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

0: Thank you, Jesus. I surrender. Yes, sir. Hallelujah. Thank you, God.
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2: 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So I come to encourage you, the believer, that

0: 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God made me.
1: God made me.
0: He made me.
1: He made me who I am.
0: Put a smile on your face and lift your head.
1: God made me.
0: He made me.
1: He made me who I am.
0: You may be feeling down, but pick yourself
1: up.
0: And say it.
1: He made me who I am.
0: So repeat these words after me. Say it.
1: I'm a conqueror.
0: I am a conqueror.
1: I'm victorious.
0: I am victorious.
1: I won't be stopped.
0: Come on, say it to yourself.
1: I won't be stopped.
0: Say I'm a believer.
1: I'm a believer.
0: I'm an achiever.
1: I'm an achiever.
0: I won't be blocked. Don't let the devil steal your joy. And you know why? Because God
1: made me.
0: I see you sitting there with your head hung down, wondering what tomorrow is going to bring.
1: God made me.
0: But if God cares for the lilies of the field and the fowl of the air, ask yourself, how much more does he care for me? That's why.

0: what does God really care for me? He does. So there's no need to be ashamed of who you are. You can stand in confidence and declare to the world that God made
1: you. God made me who I am.
0: Hallelujah.

0: So when everyday trials come to tear you in two, stand and declare to yourself that greater is he that is within than he that is in the world. I am a conqueror. I am victorious. I am an overcomer. And God made me.
1: God made you
0: who I am. Oh, come on, give him praise. Oh, I dare you to give him glory.
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3: Listeners, feels to pay the bills. Sister Ada and I, April the 2nd.
4: Right? April 2nd, we're going to have some giveaways on April 2nd. And all you have to do is remember some of the things that it takes to grow money.
3: Okay.
4: So be our third and seventh caller on April the 2nd.
3: Well, you heard it. Be ready for April the 2nd. Sister Ada and I will be back. So until then, as we always say, on behalf of Sister Ada, KJTX, and myself, may God bless you and may He keep you is our prayer.

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0: for the next person.
1: Sometimes it seems like we have everything we need to live the Christian life, except for the power to pull it off. Well, Dr. Tony Evans has some good news for believers with an energy shortage. He'll tell us about it as we spend 2 minutes with Tony.
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1: Through everyday trials of life, the enemy will have you question your very existence. So I come to encourage you, the believer, that

0: 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God made me.
1: God made me.
0: He made me.
1: He made me who I am.
0: Put a smile on your face and lift your head.
1: God made me.
0: He made me.
1: He made me who I am.
0: You may be feeling down, but pick yourself
1: make
0: up.
1: Make me.
0: And say it.
1: He made me who I am.
0: So repeat these words after me. Say it.
1: I'm a conqueror.
0: I am a conqueror.
1: I'm victorious.
0: I am victorious.
1: I won't be stopped.
0: Come on, say it to yourself.
1: I won't be stopped.
0: Say I'm a believer.

0: 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Because God
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0: I see you sitting there with your head hung down, wondering what tomorrow is gonna bring.
1: God led me.
0: But if God cares for the lilies of the field and the fowl of the air, ask yourself, how much more does he care for me? That's

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1: I won't believe
0: there's nothing that can block my progress.

0: 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He does. So there's no need to be ashamed of who you are. You can stand in confidence and declare to the world that God made
1: me who I am.
0: Who I am.

0: So when everyday trials come to tell you that, stand and declare to yourself that greater is he that is within than he that is in the world. I am a conqueror. I am victorious. I am an overcomer. And God made me.
1: God made you
0: who I am. Oh, come on, give him praise. Oh, I dare you to give him glory. I dare you to lift your hands and open your...
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0: Hallelujah. Thank you, Jesus. I surrender all. 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Thank you, God.
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0: 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God made me.
1: God made me.
0: He made me.
1: He made me who I am.
0: Put a smile on your face and lift your head.
1: God made me.
0: He made me.
1: He made me who I am.
0: You may be feeling down, but pick yourself
1: up.
0: And say it.
1: He made me who I am.
0: So repeat these words after me. Say it.
1: I'm a conqueror.
0: I am a conqueror.
1: I'm victorious.
0: I am victorious.
1: I won't be stopped.
0: Come on, say it to yourself.
1: I won't be stopped.
0: Say I'm a believer.

0: And you know why? Because God
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0: I see you sitting there with your head hung
1: down,
0: wondering what tomorrow is going to bring.
1: God made me.
0: But if God cares for the lilies of the field and the fowl of the air, ask yourself, how much more does he care for me? That's why.

0: God really cared for me. He does. So there's no need to be ashamed of who you are.
1: God made me.
0: You can stand in confidence and declare to the world that God made
1: me who I am.

0: So when everyday trials come to tear you down, stand and declare to yourself that greater is he that is within than he that is in the world. I am a conqueror. I am victorious. I am an overcomer. And God made me.
1: God made you
0: who I am. Oh, come on, give him praise. Oh, I dare you to give him glory.
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0: And he will walk it out. Yeah, yeah, yeah. Oh, Lord.
1: Well, girl.
2: Yes, sir.
1: When people seem to look down on us,
2: oh, yeah.
1: We can hold our heads up.
2: Hold
1: and
2: on.
1: We can stand tall.
2: Yeah.
0: Stand tall.
1: When they say mean things
0: stand
1: about us, honey, we got to hold on. We can walk in victory.
0: The joy of the Lord.
1: Not only that, we can walk
0: stand
1: in authority.
0: Here's
1: our strength, honey. Because when we got Jesus,
0: stand
1: when we
0: tall.
1: Got Jesus, when we got him by our side,
0: stand
1: that's
0: tall.
1: All that we need. We can stand tall. Standing tall.
0: Stand
1: because
0: tall.
1: We are overcomers by his
0: stand
1: word.
0: Tall.
1: And you know what, Dale? Greater is
0: standing.
1: He that's in me. Yes, sir.
0: Than
1: in the world.
0: The
1: oh, yeah. And because we can do
0: standing.
1: All things through Christ, we
0: standing.
1: Can do all things
2: through Christ.
1: Through Christ Jesus that strengthens us.
2: Yes, sir.
1: Oh, I'm
0: standing
1: so glad that man is at the outside, but God looks on
0: standing.
1: The inside. My heavenly Father looks
0: standing.
1: At the heart.
2: And I'm so glad about it.
1: And all I want you to
0: standing.
1: Know is that when problems
0: standing
1: come your way,
0: Lord,
1: and he wants to know.

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0: Sometimes it seems like we have everything we need to live the Christian life, except for the power to pull it off. Well, Dr. Tony Evans has some good news for believers with an energy shortage. He'll tell us about it as we spend 2 minutes with Tony.
1: Many times we buy things that tell us that batteries are included, which means that the power to pull off whatever the device is supposed to do is already included in the purchase price of whatever you bought. 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

in the city, blessed in the field. 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
1: Yeah, yeah. Can't tell me not. The devil can't tell me not. Yeah, yeah. Yeah, yeah, yeah, yeah. Yeah, yeah, yeah. Yeah, yeah. Yeah. I know who I am. So they can't tell me not. The devil can't tell me not. Haters can't tell me nothing. I know who I am, so they can't tell me nothing. The haters can't tell me nothing. 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

mindset for that. 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Hey, ready? Hey, set. Hey, yeah. Cause he's a go to God. Everything that we go through is word, let us know to. Let it go and go to God. I know who the glory goes to, know who I can go to. Ready, said I go to God. Hey, ready, said let's go to God. Let's go. Wherever you want me to go, gotta follow you. I was on the run, my sin made me hide from you. All those things that I gave up and I stopped for you, I was ashamed. Now I get praise. Broke out the chains, by his grace I was saved. For the lamb that was slain. I thought it was over when they came for me. But I still overcame. God grabbed my hand and held me to my feet. Now I'm walking on ways. He said it's not over for me. A new face. Your story still worthy of glory when I go through pain. Days looking stormy. He told me he would go before me and show me his ways. Father, restore me. Impart your spirit for mine in exchange. Made a choice that I laid down my life for y'all. Choosing this road for your gain. For the ones that ain't praying, ready. 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Everything that we go through is word, let us know to. Let it go and go to God. I know who the glory goes to, know who I can go to. Ready, said I go to God. Hey, ready, said I go to God. Hey, ready, said I go to God. Hey, ready, said I go to God. Let go. Cause he's a go to God. Know you with me what I go through, God. I, hey, cause he's a go to God. Know you with me what I go through, God. I, hey. You made me ready. You set me up, then tell me. What'd he say? You made me ready.

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2: Are you keeping the faith?
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2: Are you seeking his face?
3: It's a yes for me.

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My husband seems like he doesn't care.

0: And I'm just grieving over my son. And I began.
1: Sometimes it seems like we have everything we need to live the Christian life, except for the power to pull it off. Well, Dr. Tony Evans has some good news for believers with an energy shortage. He'll tell us about it as we spend 2 minutes with Tony.
2: Many times we buy things that tell us that batteries are included, which means that the power to pull off whatever the device is supposed to do is already included in the purchase price of whatever you bought.

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0: to the voodoo. 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
1: On a 105, I'm not whip, we mob. 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

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Me and Portia, we was linking, trying to hit them with the spirit. It was one day on the beat, back then they was sleep. 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

Hey, everybody shout out!

license for that. Renew my mind, so my mindset for that. When it's set up, I got can't be set back. Hey, ready? Hey, set. Hey, yeah. Cause he's a go to guy. Everything that we go through is word, let us know to. Let it go and go to God. I know who the glory goes to, know who I can go to. Ready, said I go to God. Hey, ready, said let's go to God. Let's go. Wherever you want me to go, gotta follow you. I was on the run, my sin made me hide from you. All those things that I gave up and I stopped for you, I was ashamed. Now I get praise, broke out the chains, by his grace I was saved. For the lamb that was slain, I thought it was over when they came for me. But I still overcame, God grabbed my hand and held me to my feet. Now I'm walking on ways, he said it's not over for me. A new face, your story still worthy of glory when I go through pain. Days looking stormy, he told me he would go before me and show me his ways. Father, restore me, impart your spirit for mine in exchange. Made a choice that I laid down my life for y'all, choosing this world for your gain. For the ones that ain't praying, ain't ready. Cause he's a go-to God. Everything that we go through is word, let us know to. Let it go and go to God. I know who the glory goes to, know who I can go to. Ready, said I go to God. Hey, ready, said I go to God. Hey, ready, said I go to God. Hey, ready, said I go to God. Let go. Cause he's a go to God. Know you with me what I go through, God. I, hey, cause he's a go to God. Know you with me what I go through, God. 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You made me ready. You set me up, then told me. 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

0: being your Jews simply hate you. 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

0: You know we keep it all in the family, baby. Luke 6:38 says, a good measure pressed down, shaking together and running over will be poured into your lap. If that's your testimony, let me hear you say,
1: yeah.
0: If the Lord's a good to you, let me hear you say,
1: yes,
0: I. Thank you, Jesus. Spread my wings.

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You see, the victory's already won. The fight's already begun. We already on the winning side. Jesus is the Most High. 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We're going up, baby. 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
2: Happy neighbor. And say neighbor. It was nobody.
3: Yeah, yeah. Can't tell me not. The devil can't tell me not. Yeah, yeah. Yeah, yeah, yeah, yeah. Yeah, yeah, yeah. Yeah. I know who I am, so they can't tell me nothing. The devil can't tell me nothing. Haters can't tell me nothing. I know who I am, so they can't tell me nothing. The haters can't tell me nothing. 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

0: 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I'm down with whatever chosen said. I ain't got to know. That's a man of the cloth. The devil teaches me too legit. 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Quick down sin. 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
1: So they can't tell me nothing. The devil can't tell me nothing. Haters can't tell me nothing. 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
1: It's a yes for me.
0: Are you keeping the faith?
1: It's a yes for me.
0: Are you seeking his face?
1: It's a yes for me.
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in a world where so many things are going on, you just don't know what to do, where to turn to, you have to remember the names of God. 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Come on, lift your hands right there and worship Him. Hallelujah.

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down until God gets through. 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

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Hey, set. Hey, yeah. Cause he's a go to God. Everything that we go through, his word let us know to. Let it go and go to God. I know who the glory goes to, know who I can go to. Ready, said I go to God. Hey, ready, said let's go to God. Let's go. Wherever you want me to go, gotta follow you. I was on the run, my sin made me hide from you. All those things that I gave up and I stopped for you, I was ashamed.

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He said it's not over for me. A new face. 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Days looking stormy. He told me you will go before me and show me his ways. Father, restore me. And pour out your spirit for mine in exchange. Made a choice that I laid down my life for y'all. 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For the ones that ain't brand ready. Yeah. He's a go to God. Everything that we go through is worth. Let us go to. Let it go and go to God. I know who the glory goes to, know who I can go to. Ready, said I go to God. Hey, ready, said I go to God. Hey, ready, said I go to God. Hey, ready, said I go to God. Let go. He's a go-to God. Know you with me what I go through, God. I, hey, he's a go-to God. Know you with me what I go through, God. I, hey. You made me ready. You set me up, then tell me what he say. You made me ready.

get them. I said, but this is never mind. I have my boot on their neck, I said, never mind. They will forever lies. I am the better one, victory every time. I you defeat a man. That was created by him who defeated man. In order to beat a man, you gotta fall down and get back on your feet again.

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0: from the Lord. 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

gonna take my time to tell you, when I get to heaven, I'm gonna set out to put my shoes on. 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Now, Lord, they tell me you got something else there, but they're waiting for me. 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

need my license for that. Renew my mind, so my mindset for that. When it's set up, I got can't be set back. Hey, ready? Hey, set. Hey, yeah. This is a go to, God. Everything that we go through is word, let us know to. Let it go and go to, God. I know who the glory goes to, know who I can go to. Ready, said I go to God. Hey, ready, said let's go to God. Let's go. Wherever you want me to go, gotta follow you. 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All those things that I gave up and I stopped for you, I was ashamed.

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Ready said I go to God. 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Hey, ready said I go to God. 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Let go. 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You made me ready. 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What'd he say? 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

spin more through the city. I got the light shining, come get it. Walking with Christ, moving where it's gritty. Walking with Christ, moving where it's gritty. 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

0: 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Walking with Christ moving where it's pretty. 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Yeah.
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4: And especially to those that don't know Jesus.
5: Well,
4: 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But true happiness doesn't come through drugs and alcohol.

0: alcohol, having lots of material things, or how much money you have. But if you want true happiness, then we need to find Jesus. You see, because I'm here to testify. If God can save a sinner like me, then he can save you, my brother.
1: He can save.
0: And you, my sister.
1: He can save.
0: And for those of you out there who have no hope, I'm here to tell you. The great thing about Jesus is he loves you. He loves everyone.
1: He loves.
0: And he will accept you just the way you are. So come with us as we sing praise unto the Lord.

0: Come on, everybody, sing with me. Hallelujah. Thank you, Jesus.
1: Thank you, Jesus.
0: We give you the glory.
1: Give you the glory.
0: For you are worthy. Sing! Hallelujah!
1: Hallelujah!
0: Thank you, Jesus.
1: Thank you, Jesus.
0: We give you the glory.
1: Give you the glory.
0: For you are worthy.
1: For you are worthy.
0: We give you all the praise. Thank you, Jesus.
1: The praise.
0: We give you all the glory. Hallelujah.
1: The glory.
0: We serve you with honor. And we worship your holy name. And we lift our hands up high. To give you all the praise. If God's been good to you, sing with me right now. Hallelujah.
1: Hallelujah.
0: Thank you, Jesus.
1: Thank you, Jesus.
0: We give you all the glory.
1: We give you the glory.
0: For you are worthy.
1: For you are worthy.
0: Come on, lift your hands with me. Give God the praise. He's been good.
1: Thank you, Jesus.
0: Thank you, Jesus.
1: Give you
0: we give you the glory. Thank you, Heavenly Father.
1: For you
0: are worthy of all of the praise. Thank you, Jesus. Put your hands in the air. Give him some praise.
1: The glory.
0: We serve you with honor. And we worship your holy name. And we will lift our hands up high.

0: to give you all the praise. We serve you with honor. Thank you, Jesus. And we worship your holy name. Hallelujah. We lift our hands up high to give you all the praise. All the glory is yours, God. Hallelujah. You are the King. We lift our hands up high.
1: Thank you, Lord.

0: 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In the parking lot, getting popped like my collar. Lit, if you try to call the cops, don't bother. Even the police came and gave praise to the father.
1: On a 105 on my whip, we mob. 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

0: You know we keep it all in the family, baby. Luke 6:38 says, a good measure pressed down, shaken together, and running over will be poured into your lap. If that's your testimony, let me hear you say,
1: yeah.
0: If the Lord's are good to you, let me hear you say,
1: yes, sir.
0: Thank you, Jesus. Spread my

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I see my blessings multiply. To be honest, I recorded this song when I ain't really had much. 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The fight's already begun. We already on the winning side. Jesus is the Most High. 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
1: Ay, don't do it to him, nah, don't say nothing.
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1: Don't do it to him, nah, don't say nothing.
0: But why?
1: Don't do it to him, nah, don't say nothing.
0: Wait, why?
1: Don't do it,
0: I gotta say something.

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Don't let the enemy trick you. 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We have the victory. Now you just gotta act like it. Y'all ready? 1, 2, 3,

I'm chosen. Come on, said that I'm chosen. You didn't believe it in the heart of the day. I'm chosen. Oh Lord, said you. I'm gonna do it.

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The devil can't tell me nothing. 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The haters can't tell me nothing. 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

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Oh well, I got power now, take your power out. 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
1: That's a man of the cloth.
0: 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So we put down sin and could carry my cross. But we up to something.
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0: What do I do when I'm battling with anxiety? 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I got the Lord with me.
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0: 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Thank you.
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0: You know we keep it all in the family, baby. Luke 6:38 says, a good measure pressed down, shaken together, and running over will be poured into your lap. If that's your testimony, let me hear you say,
1: yeah.
0: If the Lord's are good to you, let me hear you say,
1: yes,
0: I will. Thank you, Jesus. Spread my wings.

0: about that.
1: To be honest, I recorded this song when I ain't really have much. But it's a prophetic song for me and for you too. You see, the victory's already won. The fight's already begun. We already on the winning side. Jesus is the Most High. And all my blessings, He be multiplying. Yeah, all my blessings, He be multiplying. All my enemies behind the corner trying to spy. They can't do nothing. We going up, baby. Life is crazy. Woo.
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2: I'd like to start at the first chapter and read at the sixth verse.
3: Now there was a day when the sons of God came to present themselves before the Lord, and Satan came also.
2: And the Bible says Satan came also.
3: And the Lord said unto Satan,
2: read the word.
3: Whence comest thou? Then Satan answered the Lord and said, from going to and fro in the earth.
2: From going to and fro in the earth.
3: And from walking up and down in it.
2: From walking up and down in it.
3: And the Lord said unto Satan,
2: and the Lord said unto Satan,
3: hast thou considered my servant Job?
2: Have you considered my servant Job?
3: That there is none like him in the earth?
2: There's none like Job in the earth.
3: A perfect?
2: He's a perfect.
3: And an upright man?
2: And an upright man.
3: One that feareth God?
2: One that feareth God.
3: And escheweth evil?
2: Read the word.
3: Then Satan answered the Lord and said, doth Job fear God for naught? Hast not thou made an hedge about him?
2: Have you not made a hedge about Job?
3: And about his house?
2: And about his house?
3: And about all that he hath on every side? Thou hast blessed the work of his hand.
2: Thou hast blessed the work of his hand.
3: And his substance is increased in the land.
2: And his substance is increased.

0: Preach in the land. Read.
1: But put forth thine hand and touch all that he has.
0: And all that he has.
1: And he will curse thee to thy face.
0: And he will curse thee to thy face.
1: And the Lord said unto Satan, behold, all that he hath is in thy power. Only upon himself put not forth thine hand. So Satan went forth from the presence of the Lord.
0: Thank God for the reading of his word. Look at the 10th verse with me. Has thou not made a hedge about him and about his house and all that he has on every side? Thou hast blessed the works of his hands, and his substance is increased in the land. I want to talk about today, if I can, God hedge around Job. The hedge of God. I want you to, amen, many of us have read the story of Job about, amen, how patient he was and waiting on God. But when we read this, we see where Job was singled out by the enemy. The Bible talks about, you know, when they came to present himself before God, it say Satan came also. Catch your neighbor by the hand and look your neighbor in the eye and say, neighbor, the devil go to church too. Yeah, he go to church. don't fool yourself. He go to church. He might be sitting on some of y'all's shoulders now before I get through preaching here. Yeah, you know. Because many times, amen, he's the one calling you to stick out your lip and get mad when the preacher's preaching. He go to church. But God had put a hedge around Job. Notice, amen, here he was, amen, singling this man out. Here he asked God that Job feel thee for nothing. In other words, he challenged God to be able to see where Job actually not live for God because he was blessed. We got to understand, amen, the Bible first say the character of Job, which means he was a perfect and upright man, which means that a man can live saved in a godly, holy life here on earth. All that junk talking about you can't live saved. Job, amen, lived saved in his day. And I'm going to let you know, God is requiring for us to live holy in our day. One that feared God. And you got to notice, he is. He's a perfect man. He's an upright man. He kept the statute in the laws of God. We got too many people that, amen, go to church but don't want to live right. They go to church but yet they don't want to live what the word say. It's a difference between knowing the word and living according to the word of God. You got to live saved if you want to make it. You can be like Job. There's many of us in the category of Job that we can be part out and say, have you considered my servant Job? Remember, this is the adversary. The devil don't like you. If you're a Christian, you're a child of God, the devil don't like you. If you're blessed, the devil don't like you being blessed. But you're going to be challenged in your faith. We always look at, amen, Job getting ready to suffer here. He challenged and attacked the character, the perfect uprightness of Job. Oh, it's something wrong here. Job is not a man that really, he gonna cuss you to your face. Notice this challenge. Take the hedge up and around. See, when you look at it, amen, God had a hedge around Job. You know what that means? It means that ownership. It's something about ownership. When

You protect things that you own. Y'all don't gotta have to say amen. Amen. You know, you got some in your house for life. You put you ABT? Yeah, you're gonna get your lawn service because you're gonna protect what's in your house. Not only do you have protecting the house, many times you put a fence around. If it's not a fence around some places, it ain't worth nothing. You protect fertile land. Yeah, you don't want nobody else. You put in there, no trespassing. He will protect it by God. Now, I want you to notice this because it's very important. Because the devil say, Job don't fear you for nothing. He don't fear you for nothing. Yeah, in other words, what you're doing, for Job to serve you, he are being blessed. The only reason he served you because you got this protective hedge around him. Yeah, Job was a wise man. You know, he was wise because he feared God. The Bible said the beginning of wisdom is the fear of God. Y'all didn't hear what I'm saying. He was a wise man. Job was a perfect man. Not only was he wise, but he also was a rich man. Catch the neighbor by the hand, say, neighbor, you can be saved and have something. All these folks, amen, talking about you got to live in poverty. You can't have nothing to be saved. That the devil is a lie. You can look good and have something. But listen, a man, he blessed according to his lady. Job was a righteous man, and God blessed him to have plenty. 7,000 sheep, 500 camels, 500 yoke of oxen. Did you hear what I say? 7,000. And a man was measured by his richness, by the stock that he had. Now he was blessed. He was rich. He was, amen, protected. He was wise because Job offered sacrifice unto God. In other words, he built an altar. He worshiped God. I'm going to tell you something. People get blessed. They don't worship God. They don't come to church. They don't live holy. Y'all don't have to say amen. Catch the neighbor by the hand and say, neighbor, God, hedge is around you. We always talk about how the devil is in control. The devil is not in control of nothing. God got this thing in control. If you notice, even though the devil singled Job out, the other one, that other one, he's a mark man. He was target. He was target by the devil. And if you live in shame, if you're a young person, an old person, the devil gonna target you if you live shame for God. What are you gonna do? He's gonna try to get you out there in the world of sin and try to get you to lose, amen, your salvation, amen, the Holy Ghost. Try to tempt you and cause you to yield against temptation. He don't want you to live saved. Somebody gotta help me preach. Paul said this in the 8th chapter, in the 35th verse of Romans. Who shall separate you from the love of Christ? I'm talking to somebody that, amen, that listened to me by way of broadcast today. You are going through, but you ought to tell yourself it's only a test. Catch the neighbor by the hands. I can't go out like this. It's only a test. It's what the devil, amen, tries. Amen. He tries your faith. He tests your faith. He tests your loyalty. He tests your love for God. But you know, every time that you're being tempted to do wrong, the devil is testing your loyalty. He's trying your salvation. Somebody got to help me preach in this church. I mean, we got so many weak so-called Christian today. They don't love God enough. Amen. You ought to love God more, amen, than you love the things of the world.
and you can't

0: amen, be with the world and still be a child of God. The Bible said put a difference between clean and unclean, holy and unholy. A bishop killed and said it. The Bible said, Leviticus said, be a put a difference between clean and unclean, holy and unholy. That means that you got to make some type of effort to want to change. God can give you the power. That's what the Holy Ghost. It changed your life. Would you young folk go over Fool's Hill that nobody can tell you nothing? And when you reach the rest 18 years old, you feel like the prodigal son. I done grown up now. Mama don't know what she's talking about. Well, I'm telling you something. Mama been over the road you've been over. Mama the head got the experience. Papa got the experience. They're trying to tell you that the road is out. Time to roll. If you help me preach it. We, amen, letting all these tribulations and trials and burdens, because they hit us, separate us from the love of God. Job, in my mind, was made up that he was going to live for God regardless of what came his way. He had to hold on to God. Now notice the devil killed him. Took him before the throne of God. We're in a position like, amen, some of the people that follow Jesus. Are we in that position? Jesus sat down and fed 5,000 people. Are men besides women and children with 2 fish and 5 loaves and 5 loaves of bread?
1: When the Holy Ghost is God, we shall receive.
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5: I have a song in my belly. I am dwelling. I am dwelling. I am dwelling.

我要再次

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Come on, this is where I choose to stay. This is where I choose to stay. This is where I choose to stay.

0: Okay. 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Okay. We saved through faith. It's giving my grace. So quit all that boasting and bragging.
1: Stop that, okay? You will wear all your options, okay? This is for you to talk that, okay? Go and lock that away. Go and walk that away. It'll not go away.
2: Life gon' life. 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The king gon' come. The world gon' praise. Life gon' life.

0: Sometimes it seems like we have everything we need to live the Christian life, except for the power to pull it off. Well, Dr. Tony Evans has some good news for believers with an energy shortage. He'll tell us about it as we spend 2 minutes with Tony.
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0: Yeah, yeah. 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Yeah, yeah. Yeah, yeah, yeah, yeah. Yeah, yeah, yeah. Look, I know who I am, so they can't tell me nothing. The devil can't tell me nothing. Haters can't tell me nothing. I know who I am, so they can't tell me nothing. 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I know who I am, so they can't tell me nothing.
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0: Who I am, so they can't tell me nothing.
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3: 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A pathway that's peaceful, no room for strife. It's kinda different, ain't it? No limitation.
4: So what you saying?
3: 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Mix the bitter with the sweet. Just move your feet, cause I'm a sanctified blood washed homie. And
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3: And
4: the formula is what you need real quick. 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
3: What is he?
4: He's the same today, yesterday, and forever. Kinda clever.
3: Woo.
4: Leave ya never. He won't forsake ya. Never let it overtake ya or break ya. Once I met the Lord, it was on dander. I got a double dose of the formula.
3: What you say? What you say?
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3: You better give a Jesus deal. 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

0: Once was blind, now I can see. I'm glad I got a dose of the Most High. It set me free. Yeah, I was a fool thinking I was cool. I never knew that the devil was using me as a tool.
1: What did you do?

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I need direction, Lord, be my protection. My life's a wreck and I need your correction. Hear my pleas, dear Lord, cause I'm crying out. The pressure's on and I'm feeling like I wanna shout. I need some quiet in the middle.

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1: So now I'm living in the world and walking in the light. I fight for sinners to rise up about the night. The true definition of a Christian is to let the world know we on a mission. And mention the fact that the Lord is our one and only Savior. And just to let you know, he's on his way. And hey, we're living in the final day. In the Bible, it shows us where
0: to get our needs supplied.

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So tonight we offer this song to you just to let you know how we really feel about you. 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

Come on, everybody, lift your hands and say it. 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

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And we also have a remote Bible class every Thursday night at 7:30 p.m. on Facebook only, where we go in and we delve into the Word of God so that we can grow thereby. I want to talk into our hearts on today. Today we're going to talk about decisions. Amen. Decisions are, amen, a decision is a conclusion or a choice made after considering various alternatives. It represents the resolution of a doubt or a firm commitment to a specific course of action. In other words, after you have considered a thing, then this is the conclusion that you come into. That's what a decision is. Have you ever looked around and wondered why

people can walk through the same exact storm, but end up in completely different places. And man, we have to think about that. Two people can face the exact same corporate layoff. Amen. One end up completely stuck, while the other uses that moment to pivot and launch a dream business. Two people, same situation. Two people can go through the exact same painful heartbreak. One grows bitter and locks their heart away, while the other grows better, deeper, and develops. They go, amen, they develop a prayer life, amen, one that will shake heaven, amen. The difference isn't the storm, amen. It's not the storm. It's not the economy. It's not even the enemy. The difference comes down to a single God-given capability that every person, that every one of you listening, comes to right now. It's the power of choice. Amen. But we live in a culture that has mastered the art of excuses. That's all we do. It's so easy to play the blame game. It's so easy to find somebody. But it didn't just really just go, but we've mastered it. Even Adam, when God came down in the cool of the day to speak to Adam, amen, and he began to question Adam. And the first thing Adam said is, that woman you gave me. He put the blame on Eve. We'll blame our upbringing. We'll blame our past. We blame our bosses. We blame our bank accounts. Amen. And if we be completely honest and completely real, sometimes we even try to blame the trials and the tribulations that we are going through. Amen. We say things like, God, I was serving, but I'm going through too much right now. And I have to lean on this man. I have to lean on this woman. I have to lean on these devices. They give me instant comfort. But with you, Lord, I have to wait on. Amen. I'm under a spiritual attack. We use all kinds of excuses. We take the very thing the world designed to hurt us and use them as an excuse for us to sit still. And I want to encourage us tonight. It's time to make some decisions concerning your soul. So I want to challenge us today, because God has completely taken away all of our excuses. The word of God makes it clear that the Lord has already provided everything that we need for this life and everything that we need for the next life. So we're not empty-handed. We may feel like we are. But because he respects us enough, he made us free moral agents. He made us where we have the power to choose. We have the ability to make decisions. He steps back to see what we would do with what he has already given us. This is the kind of God that we serve. Amen. Our trials don't have to decide our future, but our decisions will. God never intended, amen, for hard times to break us. He used, amen, those exact moments to break our resilience down so that we will, amen, not lean on our strength with his, so that we can build a relationship with him, amen, that is out of this world. Hallelujah. If you want to see exactly how our decisions and choices determine our natural and spiritual success, we're going to look into the book of Matthew, chapter number 25. We're going to look at three servants who had the exact same master, lived in the exact same economic climate, but walked away with entirely different outcomes based on the decisions that they made. Amen. Matthew 25:14. For the kingdom of heaven is as a man traveling into a far country who called his own servants and delivered unto them his goods. And unto one he gave 5 talents, to another 2, and to another 1, to every man according to his several ability, and straightway took his journey. He didn't micromanage him. The master, amen, he distributed to every man ability. He didn't stick around to see, amen, what they were going to do. Amen. He left the goods and he left them. He has called all of us to be servants of the Most High. Even when John

The scripture is saying, John was talking about John the Baptist. He said, the same came for a witness, to bear witness of the light, that all men. So we got some of those talking about, you know, I don't know if this is really for me right now. That all men through him might believe. Amen. God has already given us the internet. He's given us the time. Amen. His grace, amen, has given us a circle of time. He's given us unique opportunities required for our natural success. He wants you to be successful naturally. 2 Peter 1:3 reminds us that his divine power has given us everything that we need for a godly life. Amen. We're lacking nothing. We are equipped. God never demands a harvest from us, and he hadn't planted the seed. We have enough right now, amen, to start moving. All we got to do is make the right decisions. We got to know how to make the right natural decisions. We got to know how to make the right spiritual decisions. Then he that had received 5 talents went and traded with the same and made them other 5 talents. And likewise, he that had received 2, he also gained other 2. But he that received 1 went and digged in the earth and hid his Lord's money. Amen. Glory to God. God wanted every man to be saved everywhere. There's some that's taking full advantage of it. And then there are those, amen, that's using the excuses as a platform to stay where they are. We have the responsibility of choice. Glory to God. Our daily habits, our financial stewardship, our career decisions are entirely our responsibility. God will not force us to study. He won't force us to work hard. Neither will he force us to manage our households well. And so it is naturally, so it is spiritual. Spiritual growth is not something that's automatic. Amen. We have to choose to pray. We have to choose to fast. We have to choose to tell the world goodbye. We have to choose to allow God to trim us up and, amen, plant us on a solid rock. We have to choose to read the scripture, choose to forgive on a daily basis. We have to exercise that free will, amen, to come boldly to the throne of grace so that we might obtain mercy and find grace in a time of need. God will provide the raw material that is our decision. Amen. That what form our future. The Bible says that after a long time, he came back and he reckoned with us. He came back to collect. And that's the same way it's going to be with us. Amen. After a long time, we might not think, well, they said that with my grandma. They said, amen, it's the grace of, amen, is working for all of us. But that's going to be a reckoning. And he's going to come back and reckon with us. And so he that had received 5 talents came and brought another 5 talents, saying, Lord, thou hast delivered unto me 5 talents. Behold, I have gained beside them 5 talents more. The Lord said unto him, well done, thou good and faithful servant. Thou hast been faithful over a few things. Amen. I'll make you ruler over many things. He said, enter into the joy of the Lord. He said the same thing to the one that had 2 talents. Because first of all, we got to understand the talents was issued to every man according to his several ability. So the one that got 2 talents, amen, he did 100% just like the one that had 5. The Lord said the same thing to him. Amen, you've been faithful over a few things. I'm going to make you ruler over many. Amen. Glory to God. Enter into the joy of the Lord. Amen. He's going to come. God is going to come to several accounts. The productive servant entered into the joy. The lazy servant faced out of darkness. Our natural laws are fixed. If you show laziness, you're going to reap that. If you show diligence, you're going to reap promotion and influence. Our eternal rewards and our intimacy with God are directly tied to our obedience. A deeper, out of this world relationship with Jesus requires a conscious decision. Amen. To press past the pains of this life. Amen. Let's make the right decisions. Let's allow God to have free course in our lives. Let's not try the blame game, but let God be God. I'm Pastor Barbara Pinson of the United Holiness Deliverance Temple Church right here in Atlanta, Texas. Amen. Because Jesus Christ is the same yesterday and today and forever. And may the Lord God bless you real good. Amen. Amen.

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0: will keep you face down. Whatever comes from the heart comes out the mouth. I'm spreading truth to the east, west, north, and the south. He is mighty Jesus Christ. This who I'm all about. The lie, the Lord, he gave me life. I stand up on the solid rock. My lips are filled with song of praise. I mention the Lord, he opened my ears. And my eyes receive the culture shock. I won't ever be the same. Even my language has changed. Hallelujah to the highest. I'm gonna give the God of praise. Gonna let everyone know who I serve. Jesus Christ, if you don't know, he's saying, now you heard.
1: We're taking it back to the throne, cause worship belongs to God alone. Amen. That creation they didn't make us. When we were dying in our sins, they couldn't take us. There's only one God, the Father, who sent His Son to die upon the cross so we can be forgiven. This kind of praise is not

the mechanism, we are good rocks and glorify them on high. If we did it for the world, then we can't say that we're shot. For the kingdom's sake to live is Christ, to die is gain. How could he set the captives free and take the blame? Man, the thing we can do is tell them thanks. The gratitude that we have should reflect and praise. The spirit is indeed willing, let it have its way. Raise it to a high level, giving God a praise. We're taking it back to the throne, cause worship belongs to God alone. Amen. That creation they didn't make.

0: 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Yaddy, yaddy, yaddy, yaddy, yaddy.
1: Make the shout unto the Lord that he lands. If we can shout, shout the Super Bowl and raise our hands. How much more should we give to our Father in heaven? What he did is worth more. We need to sing in his presence. 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I'm giving him what he deserves. 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Shut up in my bowl if I don't reach out this message to every generation. 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

0: the Father, the Son, and the Holy Ghost. It's the mixture, the scripture for the 9-6, you see. Let's take a trip down the road of eternal life, a pathway that's peaceful, no room for strife. It's kind of different, ain't it? No limitation.
1: So what you saying?
0: The formula I'm talking about is salvation. Every nation's entitled to a toast. Bottoms up to the Father, the Son, plus the Holy Ghost. Mix the bitter with the sweet. Just move your feet, cause I'm a sanctified blood wash homie. And
1: it's the mixture for the scripture in the nonsense.
0: And
1: the formula is what you need real quick. He gets you through the rough weather.
0: What is he?
1: He's the same today, yesterday, and forever. Kinda clever. Woo. Leave you never. He won't forsake ya. Never let it overtake ya or break ya. Once I met the Lord, it was on, Dander. I got a double dose of the formula.
0: What you say, what you say,
2: pass me a dose of the formula.
0: You better give a Jesus deal.
1: Better give a Father God deal.

0: Once was blind, now I can see. I'm glad I got a dose of the Most High to set me free. Yeah, I was a fool thinking I was cool. I never knew that the devil was using me as a tool.
1: What did you do?
0: I opened up my eyes to realize and take a step back to recognize that it's time to make a change and I can't delay this. I hit my knees and pray this. I say,
1: I'm a confessed, I'm a mess without the formula.
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1: Even in the last days, and we're going to have to be ready and prepared to meet our God in peace. We must preach the gospel. We must live this gospel. And we ask you, God, to help us. Help us to do the things that he would have us to do. Preach the things that he would have us to preach. And live the life that he wants us to live. So that others can see Christ in us. And we ask all these blessings and others for the saving of souls from my house to their house worldwide. In the name of Jesus. Amen. Now we're going to read from 1 John, the epistle, the journal of John, the first chapter. It reads as thus, that which was from the beginning, which we have heard, which we have seen with our eyes, which we have looked upon and our hands have held, of the word of life. For the life was manifested, and we have seen it. We have seen Jesus in the flesh, and bear witness, and shown unto you that eternal life which was with the Father, and was manifested unto us. You made known unto us. It's no excuse for us not knowing. The word has been manifested unto us. The word of life. Verse 3, that which we have seen and heard, declare we unto you, that ye also may have fellowship with us. And truly our fellowship is with the Father and with his Son, Jesus Christ. And these things write we unto you, that your joy may be full. This then is the message which we have heard of him, and declare unto you that God is light, and in him is no darkness at all. There's no wrong in mistakes in Christ Jesus, in our God. Everything that he says, everything that he promises is truth. Nothing can be changed. When God speaks,
2: no compromise. Matthew chapter 5, verses 17 through 20. Think not that I am come to destroy the law or the prophets. I am not come to destroy, but to fulfill. Verse 18, for verily I say unto you, till heaven and earth pass, one jot or one tittle shall in no wise pass from the law till all be fulfilled. Whosoever therefore, verse 19, shall break one of the least commandments and shall teach men so, he shall be called the least in the kingdom of heaven. But whosoever shall do and teach them, the same shall be called great in the kingdom of heaven. For I say unto you, that except your righteousness shall exceed the righteousness of the scribes and the Pharisees, ye shall in no wise enter into the kingdom of heaven. What is compromising? Compromising is any position, any attitude, any act of commission or omission that deviates from the law and ordinances of God, as God has outlined, as the word of God, line upon line, precept upon precept, have outlined. Not as I've interpreted it, not as I understand it, not according to my own knowledge and wisdom, not according to historical facts, but according to the inspired word of God, inspired of God, by God, through the Holy Spirit, the revelation that he is revealing to his people that will bring us into the unity of the faith, because it's only one faith, one Lord, and one baptism. It's only one way to God, one way to the Father, and that's Jesus. And Jesus is saying, I did not come to do away or to

destroy the law. What God have already spoken, what God have already said, what he have outlined in the schoolmaster. I'm not doing away with that, but I'm fulfilling that. I'm bringing it to the forefront. I'm unveiling what it looks like. I'm making it possible for you to keep the law of God, where the transgression of the law is willful and not because of the sinful nature of your fallen forefathers. No longer will you be able to use Adam and Eve and their sin as an excuse not to be able to honor God, not to be able to obey him. Jesus said, I come to fulfill it. I come to give you, to be your strength. I come to be your peace. In the midst of trouble, in the midst of the storm, I'm your peace. You don't have to run to drugs. You don't have to run to immoral sexual activities. You don't have to run to gambling. You don't have to run to lying. You don't have to run to adultery or fornication or cigarettes or alcohol or shopping, burying yourself in good deeds and good works, being busy doing nothing, good works, but doing nothing, because it's not motivated by love. It's motivated by fear. It's motivated by insecurities. It's motivated by pain, therefore causing compromisation, causing us to compromise the standard of God. God said, Jesus, the word says, if anything is done, if any act is done that is not motivated by the love of God, meaning, what does that mean? If I bring you a sack of groceries and my purpose, my wholehearted intent and my deepest intent and concern is not out of love for God. Lord, you have commanded me that I should love my neighbor, that I should love my enemy, that I should do good to those that despitefully misuse me and abuse me. And I go and I do it just for the sake of doing it, or just so for the sake of me having a position or upper hand on you. Then just because I did a good deed doesn't make it profitable to me. It will be profitable to the person that received it, because they needed the food and they received it regardless of the motivation that one have given it. But for the individual that gave it, if my motivation for doing it is not the love of God, then it's profiting me nothing. That's why you can sow your seed. That's why you can give, do good deeds. And that's why we are offended when we don't get it in return, because love was not our motivation for doing it in the first place. Because when the love of God is your motivation for the good deeds and the good acts that you do, then you are less apt to get offended when they don't use it accordingly. Well, I did this because God loved me, because I love God. And God laid this upon my heart to do for you. So if you, whether you like me, whether you don't like me, whether you take it and you abuse it, that's between you and God. That's not between me, you, and God. Me and God are good, and it's profiting my obedience by way of my good deed, by way of obedience to my Father, whom I love so dearly, is good. We're intact. But for the individual that abuses that, that misuses that provision that God has supplied to them, then that's between them and God. So with a pure heart, I'm able to see God. With a pure heart, God will show up for me. With a pure heart, then I won't have to compromise. That's why he came. He came to give us, to purify our hearts. He came to empower us. He came to give us life, and life more abundantly. Why? So there will be no more excuses. No longer can we bombard heaven and tell God, well, Lord, I don't have the power to stop doing this. I don't have the strength to stop doing this. No, my strength is made perfect where? In your weakness. You just have to will to do. You have to want to obey out of love for God, not because of the law. The bondage of the law is saying, I'm doing it, I'm obeying God out of obligation. But whenever I remove the obligation and I just do what is pleasing to God, because I know that that would please God, and I know

that is what his standard is, then it's motivated by love. Therefore, I'm free. I have liberty I have liberty to see my brother or my sister in need and not meet that need when it's in my power to do. But because I love God, nobody have to tell me, well, the law said, the Bible says, blah, blah, blah, blah, blah. No, I love God. And because I love God and the God that I love have bestowed his love upon my sister, my brother, my neighbor, then I love what God loves. On the flip side, I hate what God hates. So if God said, I hate a lying tongue, I hate busybodies and messy and people sowing discord among the brethren, being messy. I hate messiness. I hate folks that wicked people that are shedding innocent blood, killing people with your tongue, telling lies, condemning people. Just say, I didn't come to condemn the world, but I came that the world through me may be saved. Okay. But on the flip side, he also said, if you already condemn when you reject me. So he doesn't have to condemn us when we already condemn, because we're rejecting him. And we may, and it's more than one way to reject God. It's more than one way to reject Christ. Because when we don't keep the whole law, then we are transgressors of the law. So when we compromise the standard of God, we compromise the word of God, we're transgressing the law. And he said, listen, except your righteousness be greater, exceed the righteousness of the scribes and the Pharisees, who had the law. They had the law. They knew the law. They were teachers of the law. They were rulers. But their standard, their love for the God that they say that they were serving, wasn't there. Their heart wasn't loving God. Because if they had loved God, they would love the Son of God whom God the Father sent. So one passage of scripture says they confronted Jesus, and Jesus told them, if you were of Abraham, if Abraham was your father, you would know me. You don't know me. You treat me like this. You handling me like this because you don't know me. Abraham ain't your father. You are of your father, the devil. So it doesn't matter how many scriptures we quote. It doesn't matter how many church services we attend. It doesn't matter how many auxiliaries we are part of in the assembly. If we live in a life of compromisation to the word of God, then we're going to reap the wrath of God, period. No ifs, ands, or buts about it. If our life is not hid in Christ, we're living a life of compromisation. So we're quoting scriptures, but we're not living the scriptures. But we're teaching, and because we're compromising, we're picking and choosing what we're going to preach on, what we're going to teach on, because why? We don't want to offend people. But then we're having funerals every week. Somebody's dying every day. How do you say you love somebody and not give them the truth, and not the truth that you want to pick out? And then you go and stand over their loved one and tell them, I'll give y'all all of our condolences to them, when that blood, that person that died's blood is on our hand, when we are partakers in their destruction. Why? Because we wasn't crying aloud. We wasn't sparing not. Isaiah 58 said, cry aloud, spare not. Show my people their transgressions and Israel their sins. Show them. Tell them. Tell the people are ready. The harvest is plenteous, but the laborers are few. That's why Jesus said, pray to the Lord of the harvest that he would send our labor into his vineyard. God wants to use us. That he created us. He wants to use us. But he wants to use a willing, yielded vessel to his Holy Spirit. He don't want nobody trying to counsel him. Who's able to even counsel him? Who's able to even direct him? Who's able to instruct him? Who can instruct him? Whose wisdom is strong enough to instruct the Most High God, to tell him what is appropriate and what's not appropriate, or to interpret his word? Apart from the revelation and the revealing and the unveiling of the mystery of God through the Holy Spirit, there is no revelation. What you have is religion. What you have is indoctrinations. What you have is organizations. You don't have relationships. So Jesus came to establish relationship and bridge that relationship and merge the relationship between fallen man and God. Because God had bestowed his love upon man. So we love him because he first loved us. And the bridge to that relationship
is love, the love of God. And Jesus walked in this flesh and showed us what loving God

0: God look like?
1: You obey God even when they slap you on the cheek. You obey God even whenever they throw you out of the synagogues. You obey God when they don't want to hear you preach. You obey God and you do what God wants you to do when it's not popular. When they tell you that you can't do it and they call you a devil, you don't sit down, you don't back down, you don't take down off the word and the standard of God just because it's not popular. You don't compromise the word of God, period. We got to live what we're preaching. We got to practice what we're preaching. All have sinned and fallen short of the glory of God. We've all made mistakes. We've all done some things. We all have a past. You know, y'all keep hearing me say that. We've all come from somewhere. But just because you started and you were there, you can't stay there. You can't keep on fornicating. You can't keep on committing adultery. God ain't going to strive with man always. He's not going to just keep on overlooking. Paul said, shall we continue in sin that grace may abound? Who forbid? God forbid. This ain't about what Paul think and what I think or what your pastor think. This is about what God thinks. This is soul business. This is soul winning business. You don't get a second chance to get it right after the death angel come to you. So Jesus said, that fool, today that soul is required of thee. What you got all these plans. You fixing to build new, you gonna build a big ministry, you gonna build big houses, you gonna build your life. Oh, you just now settling in. You just now ready to live. That fool. Today that soul is required of thee. What you gonna do? What if today was the day that Jesus said, your soul is required of you? Pastor, bishop, elder, teacher, evangelist, prophet, missionary, Sunday school teacher, usher, choir member, choir director, musician, soloist, mothers of the church, deacons, apostles, pews, pew members, laymen. What if today, sinners, what if today was the day that Jesus said, that soul is required of thee? Will you be ready? Will you be ready? Will you be ready to answer the call? No compromise. So I say to every leader, preach the word. If you haven't been right, get right. Repent. Repent to the God that came and to save you anyway. Don't be afraid. Repent. Repent to your congregation. Repent to your spouses. Whether it's your husband, it's the wife, or it's the husband. Repent. Repent to your children. Repent to your leadership for not being faithful. And that's a true man or woman of God. Repent. Turn away from the compromise. The compromise. It's time out for playing. Your soul is at stake. This is heaven or hell, and holiness is still right. May God bless you.

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0: One more thing. 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But my God got plenty of houses and land. 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Get your house in order.
1: Oh, do it right away.
0: For

0: Sometimes it seems like we have everything we need to live the Christian life, except for the power to pull it off. Well, Dr. Tony Evans has some good news for believers with an energy shortage. He'll tell us about it as we spend 2 minutes with Tony.
1: Many times we buy things that tell us that batteries are included, which means that the power to pull off whatever the device is supposed to do is already included in the purchase price of whatever you bought. 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
2: 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Can I sing it tonight? Can I sing it tonight? Can I sing it tonight? Listen here.

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Can I get a witness tonight? 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
7: It's the Prince of Praise, Byron Page, with Padilla. Well, come on. Bless the Lord, all my soul, and everything that's within me. Come on. I will bless his name. Is there anybody in this place that is here to bless him? Let me hear you make some noise.

0: has done great things for peace of mind.
1: He has done great things.
0: He has done great things for peace of mind.
1: He has done great things.
0: He has done great things.
1: He keeps blessing me.
0: He has done great things.
1: He keeps giving me.
0: He has done great things.
1: He's been there for me.
0: He has done great things.
1: He has done great things.

I don't know who I'm talking to out here, but there's somebody that is going through something right now in your house. And can I tell you that if you bless him, he'll bless your house. Listen at this.

Yeah, I'm gonna tell you about

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2: right
1: Home,
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1: where your family
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1: has been a part of ours for over 100 years.
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0: look you keep on mind. I wish you stopped walking and talking so all eyes could be on you.
1: Keep on mind.
0: The only thing makes a match when you're having church.
1: My concern is,
0: he don't mind.
1: You're slipping and sliding.
0: He don't mind.
1: Ducking and hiding.
0: He don't mind.
1: Creeping and peeping.
0: He don't mind.
1: Hell no,
0: he don't mind.
1: He don't mind.
0: Yeah.
1: Going down on your knees.
0: He don't mind.
1: You ain't talking to God. You're thinking about your main squeeze.
0: He don't mind.
1: You stop texting your friends, if you please.
0: No, that's right.
1: He don't mind. The only thing,
0: the only thing makes a match when you're having church.
1: Let me say,
0: say
1: he don't mind.
0: Don't mind.
1: Cussing and fussing.
0: He don't mind.
1: Shaking and faking.
0: He don't mind.
1: Creeping and creeping.
0: He don't mind.
1: Slipping and tipping.
0: Oh, oh, no.
1: How's the chimney?
0: Yeah.
1: We getting ready to make the devil real mad.

0: 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Is enter. His gates for Thanksgiving. And enter.
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0: Someday. How many of y'all believe that tonight? Yes, I will.
1: Oh, yes,
0: I will.
1: I'll make it someday.
0: You know, when I get over that, here's what I want to do.

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Yeah, if I could just see my Savior's face. How many of y'all want to see his face when you get there? 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

0: Someday.
1: How many of y'all believe that tonight? Yes, I will.
0: Oh,
1: yes, I will.
0: I'll make it to heaven someday.
1: If I live right, I'll make it.
0: Oh, Lord, yes.
1: Yes, I will.
0: I'll make
1: yes, I will.
0: Someday.
1: If I see my neighbor right, I believe I'll make it.
0: Oh,
1: yes, I will.
0: Yes.
1: If you believe God, make it, just wave your hand today. I don't know about you, but I believe.

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1: Yeah. 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Representing the KOG.

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0: I was the head of with his head. 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
0: 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One of them old mean Roman soldiers was so rude to Jesus. He pierced Jesus. 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
2: Jesus knew
0: he had to depart.
2: Even though

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Father.

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1: We ask you now, as we lift your name, that you'll dwell among us and be our God, and we are your people. Let's sing it like this together.
2: No matter what,
1: come on, the problem
2: may be,
1: He's in control,
2: and He knows yes, everything.
1: I have the victory, for
2: He is my King.
1: In Him I live, I move, and have my being. Say it again. No matter what.
2: The problem may be,
1: He's in control,
2: and He knows everything.
1: How do you know that you got the victory?

0: matter what the problem may be,
1: you're in control.
0: He's in control and he knows everything.
1: Victory comes.
0: I have the victory, for he is my king.
1: In him I live.
0: In him I live, move, and have my being.
1: Say it again. No matter what.
0: No matter what the problem may be.
1: Let me hear like this. Sing it with us.
0: He's in control and he knows everything.
1: I have the victory,
0: for he is my king.

bless you. Come on, look to somebody and tell them, I've got one more river to cross. Come on, come on, look to the other side and tell them, I got one more river to cross. Now come on, give God some radical praise up in here.

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1: He's in control.
0: He's in control and he knows yes, everything.
1: I have the victory
0: for him. I have the victory for he is my king.
1: In him I live, I move.
0: In him I live, move, and have my being.
1: Say it again. No matter what.
0: No matter what. The problem may be.
1: He's in control.
0: He's in control and he knows everything.
1: How do you know that you got the victory?

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1: You're in control.
0: He's in control and he knows everything.
1: I'm the victory for
0: me. He is my king.
1: In him I live.
0: In him I live, move, and have my being.
1: Say it again. No matter what.
0: No matter what, the problem, baby.
1: Put my hands like this. Sing it with us.
0: He's in control and he knows everything.
1: I am the victory.
0: I have the victory, for he is my king.

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2: Get back to the business. 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I got the light shining, come get it. Walking with Christ, moving where it's gritty. Walking with Christ, moving where it's gritty. 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
2: You know what? 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
0: I got a lot of brothers, right?
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13: 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Get open. Come on, go for it. Wake up. Wake up, Liam. Oh, come on, use your head. Gotta want it. Dominate.
14: There he goes again. Liam's dad yelling from the stands, trying to relive his glory days.
15: 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We're just trying to have fun out here and play with our friends. 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
14: 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I know he's embarrassed his dad ruins every game like this. 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
15: That's what Liam wants.
14: That's what we all want.
16: Be your student's biggest fan, not their biggest critic. This
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16: message
17: here,
16: presented
17: right
16: by
17: now,
16: the UIL and the Texas High School Athletic Directors Association.

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Get up, I know he got it covered like a pergola. 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Yeah. 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

0: 么惨的呀？一年是三季，你老妈对我都是有情。我用这笔厨房去观察，给了老婆一样的东西。Got beat up the devil, tell him you're about to put where he dwells and on his head. There's only one way, one truth and one life, and that's the Christ Jesus. Don't be deceived, he's trying to snatch you from, pull you down to where he has to be. So rise above and receive one love, life.And I'm checking out. But before I go, know that it's all about Christ.
1: Sometimes in life, situations are going to occur where you may look to the left or the right and you can't find any answers and you can't find anybody to help you. But I'm reminded of the word that says, they that waitUpon the Lord, he shall renew their strength. They shall mount up on wings as eagles. They shall run and not be weary. They shall walk and not faint. Come on, you got to learn how to wait.

Yes, I will. Yes, I will. I will. It's an honor. Come on, Robin, help me.

Listen to what I'm saying. The world goes on, it's not delaying. Get in, get out, or get run over. Don't be looking for your four-leaf clover. Color, cars, design, the logo. I think about it, how far you got to go. Pretty soon you're gonna get your feel. So let me tell you now about the real deal. Your mind controls your destination. A new image in your imagination. Not by muscle, nor by mind, by your mind. And you do it right. Success, yes, your brain brought it. You listened up while the teachers taught it. Beat the ball.

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You got the reason. Listen to what I'm saying. 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Got I want to say this is not the only way. Renew your mind, see your brand new day. Your mind could be your destination.

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0: 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I won't fear.
1: I won't fear.
0: Filled with anointing.
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0: Thank you, Jesus.
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And can I tell you that if you bless him, he'll bless your house. 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
2: Been a long time since you got a fade. It must be your anniversary.
3: Yeah, man. 25 years and counting.
0: 25 years? Hey, man, you mean you managed to keep a woman happy for over 5 minutes?
3: Whatever. I know how to handle my business.
2: And your son is off in college, right?
3: Yeah, that kid is seriously maintaining his hustle, man. Med school and all.

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1: 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So what's your legacy? For more information on how to maintain
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1: 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I don't sing that much.

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1: Put your hands together for my friend and my brother, Brother Jay Moss. Come on.
2: Come on, PDA. Play that pajam praise groove for me. Can I get y'all to make some crazy praise noise in here? Come on. Come on. Come on. Now, Byron, I want you to do this like this. Listen.
3: 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We lift our hands to reach you. 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Holy is your wonder. 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

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A million

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1: wonderful,
2: wonderful,
1: wonderful,
2: consistent,
1: wonderful,
2: never changing,
1: wonderful,
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0: 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Holy is your wonder. 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
1: We love you, love you. 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
0: We love you.
1: We love you.
0: We love you.
1: We love you.
0: Come on, can you worship?
1: We love you, Jesus. Oh yeah, we do.
0: Do I have anybody in here that really loves Jesus? Has he done anything for you right now?
1: Now.
0: And the words of Bishop Lord.

That's what I want to know. That's what I want to know.

0: 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Yeah. 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
1: He's God.
0: Satisfied.
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I know there's pain, but it's time to unwind. 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

Yeah, you know that's true. 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But right now it's time to explain the gangsta groove. 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Relax your mind, everything is fine. 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Relax your mental. It's really that simple. 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

Everybody's drawn to the rhythm of the school. 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While I'm flowing like Marvin Gaye said, let's get it on to the break of dawn. On and on and on and on and on. 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

0: chase the light. Down in the back, sunny rooftop, big limousine with the gates to lay. 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Think about his goodness and the gates to glide. Down in the back, sunny rooftop, big limousine with the gates to lay. Just slide, slide, slip and slide. Think about his goodness and the gates to glide. Down in the back, sunny rooftop, big limousine with the gates to lay. Just slide, slide, slip and slide.
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2: We cannot blame others for our situation. We can only blame ourselves at what we do about it. We have to make hard choices today and no longer be led and steered by our enemy and where he's taking us. If you look at the stats, we clearly were not always like this. But with today, 36% of our families being married and 41% of our children living in a two-parent household, with 46% primarily being raised by a single mother, we are literally doomed if this continues. You have to understand that if by chance we had another generation to come from the children being raised today, you're talking about a completely destroyed people. Fortunately, time is almost up on all this, and that will not be what comes. We have promises, and they are for those who have decided to live for what and who matters. And so my message is to tell you what these churches are not telling you. You are being distracted and deterred from the most beautiful promises. You need to wake up and stop being what your enemy wants you to be. Christianity has kept you asleep and docile while the enemy has walked all over you. There is no one walking in true power in our community that is in Christianity. The only power that they have is because they are tied to our oppressors and they answer to the children of the former slave masters. Your entertainers answer to our slave masters. Your politicians answer to our slave masters. There is no power in Christianity. Churches operate off debt and tax incentives. They are businesses. They are controlled from the beginning of their inception. There is no power in Christianity. They took out our Father's name, which is why they call him the Lord. They made a Hebrew Messiah English and put pictures of him as a white man all throughout our churches. It had us bow into graven images, which is exactly against the commandments. They have us in idolatry, making money as the main goal that we must strive for. And here's the thing. Just take that dollar bill and turn it around and see what God is on the back of it. The real rulers of this world worship Satan. And they have attached you to their satanic world. And they make you feel like you're all good with God because you're a Christian. But you are being deceived.
3: This almost